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2: 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Welcome aboard Venga Airways. After takeoff, we'll pump up the sound system, 'cause we're going to...

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Well, it's a world that man can eat at all. When things are big, that should be small.

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2: 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You can't touch this. You can't touch this.

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2: But I've been forgotten, I've been married a long time ago. Where did you come from? 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